0: your morning convenience.
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0: 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Thank you for staying with us. And we'll see you on the next edition of Game HR.
1: 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This is TRL. The Rockin' Line.

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1: 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This is TRL. The Rockin' Life.

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0: Swing Theory connecting jazz, hip-hop, soul, house, and everything that swings in between.
1: 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Overnight or a version of yourself.
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rock, rock, rock, rock, rock, rock, rock, rock, rock, rock, rock, rock, rock, rock, rock, rock, rock, rock, rock, rock, rock, rock, rock, rock, rock, rock, rock, rock, rock, rock, rock, rock, rock, 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

The rock, rock, rock, rock, rock, rock, rock, rock, rock, rock, rock, rock, rock, rock, rock, rock, rock, rock, rock, rock, rock, rock, rock, rock, rock, rock, rock, rock, rock, rock, rock, rock, rock, rock, rock, rock, rock, rock, rock, rock, rock, rock, rock, rock, rock, rock, rock, rock, rock, rock, rock, rock, rock, rock, rock, rock, rock, rock, rock, rock, rock, rock, rock, rock, rock, 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

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rock, rock, rock, rock, rock, rock, rock, rock, rock, rock, rock, rock, rock, rock, rock, rock, rock, rock, rock, rock, rock, rock, rock, rock, rock, rock, rock, rock, rock, rock, rock, rock, rock, rock, rock, rock, rock, rock, rock, rock, rock, rock, rock, rock, rock, rock, rock, rock, rock, rock, rock, rock, rock, rock, rock, rock, rock, rock, rock, rock, rock, rock, rock, rock, rock, rock, rock, rock, rock, rock, rock, rock, rock, rock, rock, rock, rock, rock, rock, rock, rock, rock, rock, rock, rock, rock, rock, rock, rock, rock, rock, rock, rock,

The rocket, rocket, rocket, rocket, rocket, rocket, rocket, rocket, rocket, rocket, rocket, rocket, rocket, rocket, rocket, rocket, rocket, rocket, rocket, rocket, rocket, rocket, rocket, rocket, 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
1: Yes.
0: Tapi
1: track, track, track, track, track, track, track, track, track, track, track, track, track, track, track, track, track, track, track, track, track, track, track, track, track, track, track, track, 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

I try, try, try, try, try, try, try, try, try, try, try, try, try, try, try, try, try, try, try, try, try, try, try, try, try, try, try, try, try, try, try, try, try, try, try, try, try, try, try, try, try, try, try, try, try, try, try, try, try, try, try, try, try, try, try, try, try, try, try, try, try, try, try, try, try, try, try, try, try, try, try, try, try, try, try, try, try, try, try, try, try, try, try, try, try, try, try, try, try, try, try, try, try, try, try, try, try, try, try, try, try, try, try, try, try, try, try, try, try, try, try, try, try, try, try, try, try, try, try, try, try, try, try, try, try, try, try, try, try, try, try, try, try, try, try, try, try, try, try, try, try, try, try, try, try, try, try, try, try, try, try, try, try, try, try, try, try, try, try, try, try, try, try, try, try, try, try, try, try, try, try, try, try, try, try, try, try, try, try, try, try, try, try, try, try, try, try, try, try

The rocket, rocket, rocket, rocket, rocket, rocket, rocket, rocket, rocket, rocket, rocket, rocket, rocket, rocket, rocket, rocket, rocket, rocket, rocket, rocket, rocket, rocket, rocket, rocket, rocket, rocket, rocket, rocket, rocket, rocket, rocket, rocket, rocket, rocket, rocket, rocket, rocket, rocket, rocket, rocket, rocket, rocket, rocket, rocket, rocket, rocket, rocket, rocket, rocket, 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rocket, rocket, rocket, rocket, rocket, rocket, rocket, rocket, rocket, rocket, rocket, rocket, rocket, rocket, rocket, rocket, rocket, rocket, rocket, rocket, r

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everyone, everyone, everyone, everyone, everyone, everyone, everyone, everyone, everyone, everyone, everyone, everyone, everyone, everyone, everyone, everyone, everyone, everyone, everyone, everyone, 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everyone, everyone, everyone, everyone, everyone, everyone, everyone, everyone, everyone, everyone, everyone, everyone, everyone, everyone, everyone, everyone, everyone, everyone, everyone, everyone, everyone, everyone, everyone, everyone, everyone, everyone, everyone, everyone, everyone, everyone, everyone, everyone, everyone, everyone, every

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Thom

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rock, rock, rock, rock, rock, rock, rock, rock, rock, rock, rock, rock, rock, rock, rock, rock, rock, rock, rock, rock, rock, rock, rock, rock, rock, rock, rock, rock, rock, rock, rock, rock, rock, 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

Break up, break up, break up, break up, break up, break up, break up, break up, break up, break up, break up, break up, break up, break up, break up, break up, break up, break up, break up, break up, 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break up, break up, break up, break up, break up, break up, break up, break up, break up, break up, break up, break up, break up, break up, break up, break up, break up, break up, break up, break up, 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

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don't see, I don't see, I don't see, I don't see, I don't see, I don't see, I don't see, I don't see, I don't see, I don't see, I don't see, I don't see, I don't see, I don't see, I don't see, I don't see, I don't see, I don't see, I don't see, I don't see, I don't see, I don't see, I don't see, I don't see, I don't see, I don't see, I don't see, I don't see, I don't see, I don't see, I don't see, I don't see, I don't see, I don't see, I don't see, I don't see, I don't see, I don't see, I don't see, I don't see, I don't see, I don't see, I don't see, I don't see, I don't see, I don't see, I don't see, I don't see, I don't see, I don't see, I don't see, I don't see, I don't see, I don't see, I don't see, I don't see, I don't see, I don't see, I don't see, I don't see, I don't

everyone, rock, rock, rock, rock, rock, rock, rock, rock, rock, rock, rock, rock, rock, rock, rock, rock, rock, rock, rock, rock, rock, rock, rock, rock, rock, rock, rock, rock, rock, rock, rock, 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rock, rock, rock, rock, rock, rock, rock, rock, rock, rock, rock, rock, rock, rock, rock, rock, rock, rock, rock, rock, rock, rock, rock, rock, rock, rock, rock, rock, rock, rock, rock, rock, rock, 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

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download, download, download, download, download, download, download, download, download, download, download, download, download, download, download, download, download, download, download, download, download, download, download, download, download, download, download, download, download, download, download, download, download, download, download, download, download, download, download, download, download, download, download, download, download, download, download, download, download, download, download, download, download, download, download, download, download, download, download, download, download, download, download, download, download, download, download, download, download, download, download, download, download, download, download, download, download, download, download, download, download, download, download, download, download, download, download, download, download, download, download, download, download, download, download, download, download, download, download, download, 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

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rock, rock, rock, rock, rock, rock, rock, rock, rock, rock, rock, rock, rock, rock, rock, rock, rock, rock, rock, rock, rock, rock, rock, rock, rock, rock, rock, rock, rock, rock, rock, rock, rock, rock, rock, rock, rock, rock, rock, rock, rock, rock, rock, rock, rock, rock, rock, rock, rock, rock, rock, rock, rock, rock, rock, rock, rock, rock, rock, rock, rock, rock, rock, rock, rock, rock, 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

The rock, rocket, rocket, rocket, rocket, rocket, rocket, rocket, rocket, rocket, rocket, rocket, rocket, rocket, rocket, rocket, rocket, rocket, rocket, rocket, rocket, rocket, rocket, rocket, 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

The Rock, The Rock, The Rock, The Rock, The Rock, The Rock, The Rock, The Rock, The Rock, The Rock, The Rock, The Rock, The Rock, The Rock, The Rock, The Rock, The Rock, The Rock, The Rock, The Rock, The Rock, The Rock, The Rock, The Rock, The Rock, The Rock, The Rock, The Rock, The Rock, The Rock, The Rock, The Rock, The Rock, The Rock, The Rock, The Rock, The Rock, The Rock, The Rock, The Rock, The Rock, The Rock, The Rock, The Rock, The Rock, The Rock, The Rock, The Rock, The Rock, The Rock, The Rock, The Rock, The Rock, The Rock, The Rock, The Rock, The Rock, The Rock, The Rock, The Rock, The Rock, The Rock, The Rock, The Rock, The Rock, The Rock, The Rock, The Rock, The Rock, The Rock, The Rock, The Rock, The Rock, The Rock, The Rock, The R

This is the rock, the rock, the rock, the rock, the rock, the rock, the rock, the rock, the rock, the rock, the rock, the rock, the rock, the rock, the rock, the rock, the rock, the rock, the rock, the rock, the rock, the rock, the rock, the rock, the rock, the rock, the rock, the rock, the rock, the rock, the rock, the rock, the rock, the rock, the rock, the rock, the rock, the rock, the rock, the rock, the rock, the rock, the rock, the rock, the rock, the rock, the rock, the rock, the rock, the rock, the rock, the rock, the rock, the rock, the rock, the rock, the rock, the rock, the rock, the rock, the rock, the rock, the rock, the rock, the rock, the rock, the rock, the rock, the rock, the rock, the rock, the rock, the rock, the rock, the rock, the rock, the rock, the rock, the rock, the rock, the rock, the rock, the rock, the rock, the rock, the rock, the rock, the rock, the rock, the rock, the rock, the rock, the rock, the rock,

This is the rock, the rock, rock, rock, rock, rock, rock, rock, rock, rock, rock, rock, rock, rock, rock, rock, rock, rock, rock, rock, rock, rock, rock, rock, rock, rock, rock, rock, rock, rock, rock, rock, rock, rock, rock, rock, rock, rock, rock, rock, rock, rock, rock, rock, rock, rock, rock, rock, rock, rock, rock, rock, rock, rock, rock, rock, rock, rock, rock, rock, rock, rock, rock, rock, rock, rock, rock, rock, rock, rock, rock, rock, rock, rock, rock, rock, rock, rock, rock, rock, rock, rock, rock, rock, rock, rock, rock, rock, rock, rock, rock, rock, rock, rock, rock, rock, rock, rock, rock, rock, rock, rock, rock, rock, rock, rock, rock, rock, rock, rock, rock, rock, rock, rock, rock, rock, rock, rock, rock, rock, rock, rock, rock, rock, rock

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Ready. It's time for your daily dose of life, pop culture, trend, and high, and high, and high, and high, and high, and high, and high, and high, and high, and high, and high, and high, and high, and high, and high, and high, and high, and high, and high, and high, and high, and high, and high, and high, and high, and high, and high, and high, and high, and high, and high, and high, and high, and high, and high, and high, and high, and high, and high, and high, and high, and high, and high, and high, and high, and high, and high, and high, and high, and high, and high, and high, and high, and high, and high, and high, and high, and high, and high, and high, and high, and high, and high, and high, and high, and high, and high, and high, and high, and high, and high, and high, and high, and high, and high, and high, and high, and high, and high, and high, and high, and high, and high, and high, and high, and high, and high, and high, and high, and high, and high, and high, and high, and high, and high, and high, and high, and high, and high, and high, and high, and high, and high, and high, and high, and high, and high, and high, and high, and high, and high, and high, and high, and high, and high, and high, and high, and high, and high, and high, and high, and high, and high, and high, and high, and

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rock, the rock, the rock, the rock, the rock, the rock, the rock, the rock, the rock, the rock, the rock, the rock, the rock, the rock, the rock, the rock, the rock, the rock, the rock, the rock, the rock, the rock, the rock, the rock, the rock, the rock, the rock, the rock, the rock, the rock, the rock, the rock, the rock, the rock, the rock, the rock, the rock, the rock, the rock, the rock, the rock, the rock, the rock, the rock, the rock, the rock, the rock, the rock, the rock, the rock, the rock, the rock, the rock, the rock, the rock, the rock, the rock, the rock, the rock, the rock, the rock, the rock, the rock, the rock, the rock, the rock, the rock, the rock, the rock, the rock, the rock, the rock, the rock, the rock, the rock

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song, song, song, song, song, song, song, song, song, song, song, song, song, song, song, song, song, song, song, song, song, song, song, song, song, song, song, song, song, song, song, song, song, song, song, song, song, song, song, song, song, song, song, song, song, song, song, song, song, song, song, song, song, song, song, song, song, song, song, song, song, song, song, song, song, song, song, song, song, song, song, song, song, song, song, song, song, song, song, song, song, song, song, song, song, song, song, song, song, song, song, song, song, song, song, song, song, song, song, song, song, song, song, song, song, song, song, song, song, song, song, song, song, song, song, song, song, song, song, song, song, song, song, song, song, song, song, song, song, song, song, song, 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

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rock, rock, rock, rock, rock, rock, rock, rock, rock, rock, rock, rock, rock, rock, rock, rock, rock, rock, rock, rock, rock, rock, rock, rock, rock, rock, rock, rock, rock, rock, rock, rock, rock, rock, rock, rock, rock, rock, rock, rock, rock, rock, rock, rock, rock, rock, rock, rock, rock, rock, rock, rock, rock, rock, rock, rock, rock, rock, rock, rock, rock, rock, rock, rock, rock, rock, 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

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Bang Joko Anwar, Anwar, Anwar, Anwar, Anwar, Anwar, Anwar, Anwar, Anwar, Anwar, Anwar, Anwar, Anwar, Anwar, Anwar, Anwar, Anwar, Anwar, Anwar, Anwar, Anwar, Anwar, Anwar, Anwar, Anwar, Anwar, Anwar, Anwar, Anwar, Anwar, Anwar, Anwar, Anwar, Anwar, Anwar, Anwar, Anwar, Anwar, Anwar, Anwar, Anwar, Anwar, Anwar, Anwar, Anwar, Anwar, Anwar, Anwar, Anwar, Anwar, Anwar, Anwar, Anwar, Anwar, Anwar, 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
1: 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and rock and rock and rock and rock and rock and rock and rock and rock and rock and rock and rock and rock and rock and rock and rock and rock and rock and rock and rock and rock and rock and rock and rock and rock and rock and rock and rock and rock and rock and rock and rock and rock and rock and rock and rock and rock and rock and rock and rock and rock and rock and rock and rock and rock and rock and rock and rock and rock and rock and rock and rock and rock and rock and rock and rock and rock and rock and rock and rock and rock

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And those online guilty pleasures you love.

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entertainment. 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Where everyone can be a rock star.